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1: 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Also, there's a Christmas party at 453 Dufferin Hall in London. 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
21: Clear skies and a single-digit low of 8 tonight. Tomorrow, sunshine with a high 27, humidex of 30. Friday night, cloudy periods with a low 16. And then both Saturday and Sunday, a mix of sun and cloud, chance of showers, and a high 26.
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15: Clear skies and a single digit low of 8 tonight. Tomorrow, sunshine with a high 27, humidex of 30. Friday night, cloudy periods with a low 16. And then both Saturday and Sunday, a mix of sun and cloud, chance of showers, and a high 26.
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17: Clear skies and a single-digit low of 8 tonight. Tomorrow, sunshine with a high 27, humidex of 30. Friday night, cloudy periods with a low 16. And then both Saturday and Sunday, a mix of sun and cloud, chance of showers, and a high 26.
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1: Dear London, every road construction project starts with, "We'll have this wrapped up soon." That's adorable. Love, drivers who have been hearing that since 2008.
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19: Clear skies and a single-digit low of 8 tonight. Tomorrow, sunshine with a high 27, humidex of 30. Friday night, cloudy periods with a low 16. And then both Saturday and Sunday, a mix of sun and cloud, chance of showers, and a high 26.
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1: Dear Grand Bend, you spend 9 months pretending you're a normal town and 3 months acting like you're Miami Beach. Nobody believes either version. See you Saturday. Love, everyone stuck in traffic on Highway 21.
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Who's with me? 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

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We checked. That's basically musical copy and paste, right? Yeah. No thanks. This is the summer of 10,000 songs. 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

across southwestern Ontario right now. Someone's on a Harley. Someone's on a dock. Someone's mowing the lawn shirtless for no reason. And all of them are rocking Giant FM. 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

playing the songs you love, the songs you forgot, and the songs your older brother told you to crank when your parents weren't home. 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

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We shall defend our island, whatever the cost may be. We shall never surrender.

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This is the summer of 10,000 songs. 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
2: Sunshine today, tomorrow, and some on Sunday as well. Good morning, I'm Lisa Brandt. Your weather details are coming up. Pets are coming to find their forever homes in Tilsonburg. The North Bay Animal Rescue and Relief Transport is bringing up to 20 pets, a range of ages, sizes, breeds, and personalities, to be available for adoption at Pet Values Tilsonburg store this weekend. Mike and Allison Grube are the franchisees and operators at Pet Value in Tilsonburg, and this isn't the first relief agency they've worked with.
3: We currently work with local rescues here, helping Paws and Rags to Riches, the cats, so that's just something we enjoy doing and gives these animals a second chance.
2: The adoption event will be held at Pet Value on Simcoe Street in the Norfolk Mall on Saturday and Sunday. Cyclists from across the region will hit the road this weekend to raise money and awareness for people living with multiple sclerosis. It's the annual MS Bike Grand Bend to London ride. Dylan Murphy with MS Canada.
4: So MS is a neurological disease of the central nervous system, and that includes the brain, spinal cord, and optic nerves. In MS, the body's immune system mistakenly attacks myelin, which is the protective covering of the nerve fibers.
2: The MS Grand Bend to London ride takes place tomorrow and Sunday. And Woodstock native Brad Kovacic has been recognized with a Certificate of Distinction, celebrating a 30-year career as an NHL linesman. A former Woodstock Navy vet, Kovacic went on to officiate nearly 2,000 NHL games, including 5 Stanley Cup finals, the Olympics, and several marquee hockey events. To mark the honor, he has donated a signed, game-worn NHL linesman jersey that will be displayed at the Reeves Community Complex. In sports, a win for the Blue Jays, 3-1 over Tampa. The Tigers edged the Royals 4-3. Week 8 in the CFL opened last night with Edmonton outlasting Saskatchewan 36-34. Ben Coles has a 2-shot lead after an opening round 9-under par 62 at the PGA's 3M Open. And in the NHL, Patrick Kane has rejoined the Chicago Blackhawks, signing a $16 million 2-year contract with his first NHL team. No subscriptions, no nonsense. 101.3 Giant FM sends the free daily news digital edition straight to your inbox each morning. 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
2: Sunshine today and a high of 27. Increasing cloudiness tonight with a low of 15. Mainly sunny again tomorrow with a high of 28, feeling humid. And for Sunday, a mix of sun and cloud, a chance of showers, and a high of 26. Today's UV index is 9 or very high. The Giant FM UV report is brought to you by South Coast Awning, leading provider of shade in southwestern Ontario.
1: Yeah, it says Tilsonburg on our left.

always brings a guitar. Campfire rule number two. Nobody knows all the words. Yeah, we're still good. This is the summer of 10,000 songs. 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
1: Good morning, I'm John Biggs. Here's what's coming up over the next 48 hours. It's everything you need to know. Summer creativity is front and center today. And if you're looking for a reason to get out, I've got a few. They're getting creative at the Harrington Library, inviting kids 5 and up to paint a colorful sea turtle using watercolors and a little salt to create some really neat ocean effects. It's a fun project that's part art, part experiment. Later this afternoon, the Norris Library is mixing science with creativity during its STEM, Tech, and Creative Club. Every session is different, so you never know what you'll be building, testing, or creating. Then if you'd rather end the day by getting active, head to Lake Lisgar Water Park. Their evening water aerobics class is low impact, easy on the joints, and even includes some leisure swim time afterwards. Saturday starts with story time at the Norris Library, giving little ones a chance to enjoy stories, crafts, and make a few new friends. Good opportunity if you don't get a chance to get out through the week. After that, it's the Tilsonburg Farmers Market with fresh produce, homemade baking, local crafts, and plenty of familiar faces. One of those Saturday morning traditions that's always worth the stop. And if you're in no rush to head home, you can settle in at the Copper Mug on Saturday afternoon. Dan Hamm back with another set of laid-back live music, making it the perfect soundtrack to an easy summer afternoon. You can submit and read more events at OxfordToday.ca. From the newsroom, I'm John Biggs.
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14: Sunshine today and a high of 27. Increasing cloudiness tonight with a low of 15. Mainly sunny again tomorrow with a high of 28, feeling humid. And for Sunday, a mix of sun and cloud, a chance of showers, and a high of 26. Today's UV index is 9, or very high. 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
1: Good morning, I'm John Biggs. 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
11: Sunshine today and a high of 27. Increasing cloudiness tonight with a low of 15. Mainly sunny again tomorrow with a high of 28. Feeling humid. And for Sunday, a mix of sun and cloud, a chance of showers, and a high of 26. Today's UV index is 9 or very high. The Giant FM UV report is brought to you by South Coast Awning, leading provider of shade in southwestern Ontario.
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2: Sunshine today and a high of 27. Increasing cloudiness tonight with a low of 15. Mainly sunny again tomorrow with a high of 28. Feeling humid. And for Sunday, a mix of sun and cloud, a chance of showers, and a high of 26. Today's UV index is 9, or very high. The Giant FM UV report is brought to you by South Coast Awning, leading provider of shade in southwestern Ontario.
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says, research shows people like familiarity. That was my corporate voice. Sorry. We reject corporate's proposal. We say, surprise guitars and turning it up stupid loud. Pass it on. This is the summer of 10,000 songs. 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
1: Good morning, I'm John Biggs. Here's what's coming up over the next 48 hours. It's everything you need to know. Summer creativity is front and center today. And if you're looking for a reason to get out, I've got a few. They're getting creative at the Harrington Library, inviting kids 5 and up to paint a colorful sea turtle using watercolors and a little salt to create some really neat ocean effects. It's a fun project that's part art, part experiment. Later this afternoon, the Norris Library is mixing science with creativity during its STEM Tech and Creative Club. Every session is different, so you never know what you'll be building, testing, or creating. Then if you'd rather end the day by getting active, head to Lake Lisgar Water Park. Their evening water aerobics class is low impact, easy on the joints, and even includes some leisure swim time afterwards. Saturday starts with story time at the Norris Library, giving little ones a chance to enjoy stories, crafts, and make a few new friends. Good opportunity if you don't get a chance to get out through the week. After that, it's the Tilsonburg Farmers Market with fresh produce, homemade baking, local crafts, and plenty of familiar faces. One of those Saturday morning traditions that's always worth the stop.

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11: Sunshine today and a high of 27. Increasing cloudiness tonight with a low of 15. Mainly sunny again tomorrow with a high of 28. Feeling humid. And for Sunday, a mix of sun and cloud, a chance of showers, and a high of 26. Today's UV index is 9, or very high. 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
11: Sunshine today and a high of 27. Increasing cloudiness tonight with a low of 15. Mainly sunny again tomorrow with a high of 28. Feeling humid. And for Sunday, a mix of sun and cloud, a chance of showers, and a high of 26. Today's UV index is 9, or very high. 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
1: Sunshine today, tomorrow, and some on Sunday as well. Good morning, I'm Lisa Brandt. Your weather details are coming up. 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The North Bay Animal Rescue and Relief Transport is bringing up to 20 pets, a range of ages, sizes, breeds, and personalities, to be available for adoption at Pet Value's Tilsonburg store this weekend. Mike and Allison Grub are the franchisees and operators at Pet Value in Tilsonburg, and this isn't the first relief agency they've worked with.
2: We currently work with local rescues here, helping Paws and Rags to Riches, the cats, so that's just something we enjoy doing and gives these animals a second chance.
1: The adoption event will be held at Pet Value on Simcoe Street in the Norfolk Mall on Saturday and Sunday. Cyclists from across the region will hit the road this weekend to raise money and awareness for people living with multiple sclerosis. It's the annual MS Bike Grand Bend to London ride. 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
3: So MS is a neurological disease of the central nervous system, and that includes the brain, spinal cord, and optic nerves. In MS, the body's immune system mistakenly attacks myelin, which is the protective covering of the nerve fibers.
1: The MS Grand Bend to London ride takes place tomorrow and Sunday. And Woodstock native Brad Kovacic has been recognized with a Certificate of Distinction, celebrating a 30-year career as an NHL linesman. A former Woodstock Navy vet, Kovacic went on to officiate nearly 2,000 NHL games, including 5 Stanley Cup finals, the Olympics, and several marquee hockey events. To mark the honor, he has donated a signed, game-worn NHL linesman jersey that will be displayed at the Reeves Community Complex. In sports, a win for the Blue Jays, 3-1 over Tampa. The Tigers edge the Royals, 4-3. Week 8 in the CFL opened last night with Edmonton outlasting Saskatchewan, 36-34. Ben Coles has a 2-shot lead after an opening round 9-under par 62 at the PGA's 3M Open. And in the NHL, Patrick Kane has rejoined the Chicago Blackhawks, signing a $16 million 2-year contract with his first NHL team. No subscriptions, no nonsense. 101.3 Giant FM sends the free daily news digital edition straight to your inbox each morning. 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
1: Sunshine today and a high of 27. Increasing cloudiness tonight with a low of 15. Mainly sunny again tomorrow with a high of 28. Feeling humid. And for Sunday, a mix of sun and cloud, a chance of showers, and a high of 26. Today's UV index is 9, or very high. The Giant FM UV report is brought to you by South Coast Awning, leading provider of shade in southwestern Ontario.
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1: Good morning, I'm John Biggs. Here's what's coming up over the next 48 hours. It's everything you need to know. Summer creativity is front and center today. And if you're looking for a reason to get out, I've got a few. They're getting creative at the Harrington Library, inviting kids 5 and up to paint a colorful sea turtle using watercolors and a little salt to create some really neat ocean effects. It's a fun project that's part art, part experiment. Later this afternoon, the Norris Library is mixing science with creativity during its STEM, Tech, and Creative Club. Every session is different, so you never know what you'll be building, testing, or creating. Then if you'd rather end the day by getting active, head to Lake Lisgar Water Park. Their evening water aerobics class is low impact, easy on the joints, and even includes some leisure swim time afterwards. Saturday starts with story time at the Norris Library, giving little ones a chance to enjoy stories, crafts, and make a few new friends. Good opportunity if you don't get a chance to get out through the week. After that, it's the Tilsonburg Farmers Market with fresh produce, homemade baking, local crafts, and plenty of familiar faces. One of those Saturday morning traditions that's always worth the stop. And if you're in no rush to head home, you can settle in at the Copper Mug on Saturday afternoon. Dan Hamm back with another set of laid-back live music, making it the perfect soundtrack to an easy summer afternoon. You can submit and read more events at oxfordtoday.ca. From the newsroom, I'm John Biggs.
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9: Sunshine today and a high of 27. Increasing cloudiness tonight with a low of 15. Mainly sunny again tomorrow with a high of 28. Feeling humid. And for Sunday, a mix of sun and cloud, a chance of showers, and a high of 26. Today's UV index is 9, or very high. 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
1: Good morning, I'm John Biggs. 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
10: Sunshine today and a high of 27. Increasing cloudiness tonight with a low of 15. Mainly sunny again tomorrow with a high of 28, feeling humid. And for Sunday, a mix of sun and cloud, a chance of showers, and a high of 26. Today's UV index is 9, or very high. The Giant FM UV report is brought to you by South Coast Awning, leading provider of shade in southwestern Ontario.
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We checked. That's basically musical copy and paste, right? Yeah. No thanks. 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
18: Sunshine today and a high of 27. Increasing cloudiness tonight with a low of 15. Mainly sunny again tomorrow with a high of 28, feeling humid. And for Sunday, a mix of sun and cloud, a chance of showers, and a high of 26.
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Western Ontario right now. Someone's on a Harley. Someone's on a dock. 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
12: Sunshine today and a high of 27. Increasing cloudiness tonight with a low of 15. Mainly sunny again tomorrow with a high of 28. Feeling humid. And for Sunday, a mix of sun and cloud, a chance of showers, and a high of 26.
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This is the summer of 10,000 songs. 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
13: Sunshine today and a high of 27. Increasing cloudiness tonight with a low of 15. Mainly sunny again tomorrow with a high of 28, feeling humid. And for Sunday, a mix of sun and cloud, a chance of showers, and a high of 26.
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1: Sunshine today with a high 27 and humidex of 30. Good afternoon. I'm John Biggs. Your weather details are coming up. Here's what's happening in Oxford County and area. The North Bay Animal Rescue and Relief Transport is bringing up to 20 pets from North Bay and District Humane Society to Tilsonburg in search of forever homes. The pets are a range of ages, sizes, breeds, and personalities and will be available for adoption at Pet Values Tilsonburg store this Saturday and Sunday. Mike Grube and his wife Allison are the franchisees and operators at Pet Value in Tilsonburg. North Bay Animal Rescue and Relief is not the first agency Mike and his store have worked with.
2: We currently work with local rescues here, helping Paws and Rags to Riches, the cats, so that's just something we enjoy doing and gives these animals a second chance.
1: The adoption event will be held at Pet Value Tilsonburg, Simcoe Street, and the Norfolk Mall on Saturday and Sunday. OPP West Region has completed its annual Operation Safe Driver campaign aimed at making roads safer for both commercial truck drivers and other motorists. During the week, officers laid 143 charges involving commercial motor vehicles. The charges included 30 vehicle inspection and maintenance violations, 25 speeding offenses, 25 permit plate or driver's license offenses, 18 disobeying traffic signs, 11 seatbelt violations, 8 equipment offenses, 6 distracted driving charges, and 4 careless driving charges. Cyclists from across the region will soon hit the road to raise money and awareness for people living with multiple sclerosis during the annual MS Bike Grand Bend to London ride. Dylan Murphy, community fundraising coordinator with MS Canada, says the event gives people a chance to challenge themselves while supporting an important cause.
3: So MS is a neurological disease of the central nervous system, and that includes the brain, spinal cord, and optic nerves. In MS, the body's immune system mistakenly attacks myelin, which is the protective covering of the nerve fibers.
1: The ride takes place tomorrow and Sunday. Woodstock native Brad Kovacic has been recognized with a certificate of distinction celebrating an outstanding 30-year career as an NHL linesman, a former Woodstock Navy vet. Kovacic went on to officiate nearly 2,000 NHL games, including 5 Stanley Cup finals, the Olympics, and numerous marquee hockey events. To mark the honor, he also donated a signed, game-worn NHL linesman jersey that will be proudly displayed at the Reeves Community Complex. In sports, on the diamond, the Blue Jays got back into the win column with a 3-1 win over Tampa Bay. And tonight, Treya Savage gets the start against the very hot of late Boston Red Sox in Boston, game time 7:15. Week 8 in the CFL kicked off last night, Edmonton outlasting Saskatchewan 36-34. Ben Coles has a 2-shot lead after a sizzling open round 9-under par 62 to lead the PGA's 3M Open. And NHL news, Patrick Kane back in the Windy City on a 2-year deal for $16 million with a no trade. He helped win 3 Stanley Cups with the Blackhawks. No subscriptions, no nonsense. 101.3 Giant FM sends the free daily news digital edition straight to your inbox each morning. 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
1: Sunshine with a high 27 today, humidex of 30. Tonight, increasing early evening cloud, a low 15. Tomorrow, mostly sunshine, a high 28, humidex of 32. Saturday night, clear with a low 17. On Sunday, mix of sun and cloud, chance of showers, and a high 28.
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17: Sunshine with a high 27 today, Humidex of 30. Tonight, increasing early evening cloud, a low 15. Tomorrow, mostly sunshine, a high 28, Humidex of 32. Saturday night, clear with a low 17. On Sunday, mix of sun and cloud, chance of showers, and a high 28.
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21: Sunshine with a high 27 today, Humidex of 30. Tonight, increasing early evening cloud, a low 15. Tomorrow, mostly sunshine, a high 28, Humidex of 32. Saturday night, clear with a low 17. On Sunday, mix of sun and cloud, chance of showers, and a high 28.
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16: Sunshine with a high 27 today, Humidex of 30. Tonight, increasing early evening cloud, a low 15. Tomorrow, mostly sunshine, a high 28, Humidex of 32. Saturday night, clear with a low 17. On Sunday, mix of sun and cloud, chance of showers, and a high 28.
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17: Sunshine with a high 27 today, Humidex of 30. Tonight, increasing early evening cloud, a low 15. Tomorrow, mostly sunshine, a high 28, Humidex of 32. Saturday night, clear with a low 17. On Sunday, mix of sun and cloud, chance of showers, and a high 28.
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1: Some increasing early evening cloud, a low of 15 tonight. Good afternoon, I'm John Biggs. Your weather details are coming up. Here's what's happening in Oxford County and area. OPP West Region has completed its annual Operation Safe Driver campaign, aimed at making roads safer for both commercial truck drivers and other motorists. During the week, officers laid 143 charges involving commercial motor vehicles. The charges include 30 vehicle inspection and maintenance violations, 25 speeding offenses, 25 permit plate or driver's license offenses, 18 disobeying traffic signs, 11 seatbelt violations, 8 equipment offenses, 6 distracted driving charges, and 4 careless driving charges. Cyclists from across the region will soon hit the road to raise money and awareness for people living with multiple sclerosis during the annual MS Bike Grand Bend to London ride. Dylan Murphy is community fundraising coordinator with MS Canada, says the event gives people a chance to challenge themselves while supporting an important cause.
2: So MS is a neurological disease of the central nervous system, and that includes the brain, spinal cord, and optic nerves. In MS, the body's immune system mistakenly attacks myelin, which is the protective covering of the nerve fibers.
1: The ride takes place tomorrow and Sunday. Woodstock native Brad Kovacek has been recognized with a certificate of distinction celebrating an outstanding 30-year career as an NHL linesman. A former Woodstock Navy vet, Kovacek went on to officiate nearly 2,000 NHL games, including 5 Stanley Cup finals, the Olympics, and numerous marquee hockey events. To mark the honor, he's also donated a signed game-worn NHL linesman jersey that will be proudly displayed at the Reeves Community Complex. A 29-year-old man is facing multiple criminal code and drug charges after an incident on Six Nations of the Grand River. Six Nations police say they tried to stop a vehicle Tuesday afternoon around 3 on 6th Line near Onondaga Road following a driving complaint. The vehicle fled, struck a police cruiser on River Range Road, and an officer discharged a firearm. Police say the driver hit several cruisers before ending up in a ditch. The man suffered minor injuries, remains in custody, and is due in a Brantford court Friday. Investigators are also seeking surveillance video from the area. In sports, less than 4 months after being unprotected by the Connecticut Sun ahead of the expansion draft, the Toronto Tempo's Marina Mabry has earned a trip to her first ever All-Star game this weekend. She will also be participating in the WNBA three-point contest tonight at 8 p.m. as Skills Night kicks off the weekend festivities. The All-Star game itself tomorrow night at 8:30. 41-year-old LeBron James, the NBA's all-time leading scorer, will be playing a 24th season, signing with the Philadelphia 76ers for a 2-year, $8 million deal. On social media, James said, "I still want to sacrifice, I still want to work, I still want to grind, I still want to compete." LeBron James is coming off the 22nd All-Star season of his career. The Blue Jays travel to Boston to play the red-hot Boston Red Sox tonight. Trey Savage gets the start, first pitch is 7:15. And in the Canadian Baseball League, the Barrie BayCats visit Labatt Park to take on the London Majors tonight. Game time 7:05. 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
1: Increasing early evening cloud with a low of 15 tonight. Tomorrow, mostly sunshine, high 28 with a humidex of 32. On Saturday night, clear with a low 17. Sunday, mix of sun and cloud, chance of showers and a high 28. Much the same back to work Monday. Similar conditions and a high 29.
0: 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That's just who we are. 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
21: Increasing early evening cloud with a low of 15 tonight. Tomorrow, mostly sunshine, high 28 with a humidex of 32. On Saturday night, clear with a low 17. Sunday, mix of sun and cloud, chance of showers and a high 28. Much the same back to work Monday. Similar conditions and a high 29.
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1: Increasing cloud early this evening, a low of 15 tonight. Good afternoon, I'm John Biggs. Your weather details are coming up. Here's what's happening in Oxford County and area. The annual MS Bike Grand Bend to London ride is returning this weekend, bringing cyclists together to raise money and awareness for people living with multiple sclerosis. And Dylan Murphy, community fundraising coordinator with MS Canada, says they're looking for volunteers to help during the event.
2: We are looking for volunteers to assist. Quite simply, the event would not be possible without volunteers, and they're the heart of the event. We're currently looking to fill some key roles.
1: The roles include helping with rider check-in, rest stops, photography, and cheering participants across the finish line. That's an easy one. The ride takes place Saturday and Sunday. Woodstock is celebrating one of its own, as longtime NHL linesman Brad Kovacic has received a certificate of distinction for his remarkable 30-year career in professional hockey. The Woodstock native worked nearly 2,000 NHL games, including 5 Stanley Cup finals, Olympic competition, and several of the league's biggest showcase events after getting his start officiating local hockey. Kovacic has also donated a signed game-worn NHL linesman jersey to the city, where it will be permanently displayed at the Reeves Community Complex. Ontario Provincial Police have laid charges after taking over an investigation requested by Six Nations Police. Officers attempted to stop a vehicle Tuesday at about 3 p.m. near 6th Line and Onondaga Road after a driving complaint, but the vehicle fled. Police say it later struck a cruiser, an officer discharged a firearm, and the vehicle then collided with several police vehicles before landing in a ditch. A 29-year-old has been arrested, treated for minor injuries, remains in custody, and is scheduled to appear in Brantford Court on Friday. Police are asking anyone with surveillance footage to come forward. OPP West Region has completed its annual Operation Safe Driver campaign. It's aimed at making roads safer for both commercial truck drivers and other motorists. During the week, officers laid 143 charges involving commercial motor vehicles. The charges included 30 vehicle inspection and maintenance violations, 25 speeding offenses, 25 permit, plate, or driver's license offenses, 18 disobeying traffic signs, 11 seatbelt violations, 8 equipment offenses, 6 distracted driving charges, and 4 careless driving charges. Police remind all drivers to stay alert, follow the rules of the road, and help keep Ontario highways safe. In sports, less than 4 months after being unprotected by the Connecticut Sun ahead of the expansion draft, the Toronto Temple's Marina Mabry has earned a trip to her first ever All-Star game this weekend. She will also be participating in the WNBA three-point contest tonight at 8 p.m. as Skills Night kicks off the weekend festivities. The All-Star game itself is tomorrow night at 8:30. 41-year-old LeBron James, the NBA's all-time leading scorer, will be playing a 24th season, signing with the Philadelphia 76ers for a 2-year, $8 million deal. On social media, James said, "I still want to sacrifice, I still want to work, I still want to grind, I still want to compete." LeBron James is coming off the 22nd All-Star season of his career. The Blue Jays travel to Boston to play the red-hot Boston Red Sox tonight. Treya Savage gets the start. First pitch is 7:15. And in the Canadian Baseball League, the Barrie BayCats visit Labatt Park tonight to take on the London Majors, game time, 7:05 p.m. No subscriptions, no nonsense. 101.3 Giant FM sends the free daily news digital edition straight to your inbox each morning. 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
1: Increasing early evening cloud with a low of 15 tonight. Tomorrow, mostly sunshine, high 28 with a humidex of 32. On Saturday night, clear with a low 17. Sunday, mix of sun and cloud, chance of showers and a high 28. Much the same back to work Monday. Similar conditions and a high 29.
0: 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All right, all right. 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
15: Increasing early evening cloud with a low of 15 tonight. Tomorrow, mostly sunshine, high 28 with a humidex of 32. On Saturday night, clear with a low 17. Sunday, mix of sun and cloud, chance of showers and a high 28. Much the same back to work Monday. Similar conditions and a high 29.
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1: Some increasing early evening cloud, a low of 15 tonight. Good afternoon. I'm John Biggs. Your weather details are coming up. Here's what's happening in Oxford County and area. OPP West Region has completed its annual Operation Safe Driver campaign, aimed at making roads safer for both commercial truck drivers and other motorists. During the week, officers laid 143 charges involving commercial motor vehicles. The charges include 30 vehicle inspection and maintenance violations, 25 speeding offenses, 25 permit plate or driver's license offenses, 18 disobeying traffic signs, 11 seatbelt violations, 8 equipment offenses, 6 distracted driving charges, and 4 careless driving charges. Cyclists from across the region will soon hit the road to raise money and awareness for people living with multiple sclerosis during the annual MS Bike Grand Bend to London ride. Dylan Murphy is community fundraising coordinator with MS Canada, says the event gives people a chance to challenge themselves while supporting an important cause.
2: So MS is a neurological disease of the central nervous system, and that includes the brain, spinal cord, and optic nerves. In MS, the body's immune system mistakenly attacks myelin, which is the protective covering of the nerve fibers.
1: The ride takes place tomorrow and Sunday. Woodstock native Brad Kovacek has been recognized with a Certificate of Distinction, celebrating an outstanding 30-year career as an NHL linesman. A former Woodstock Navy vet, Kovacek went on to officiate nearly 2,000 NHL games, including 5 Stanley Cup finals, the Olympics, and numerous marquee hockey events. To mark the honor, he's also donated a signed game-worn NHL linesman jersey that will be proudly displayed at the Reeves Community Complex. A 29-year-old man is facing multiple criminal code and drug charges after an incident on Six Nations of the Grand River. Six Nations police say they tried to stop a vehicle Tuesday afternoon around 3 on 6th Line near Onondaga Road following a driving complaint. The vehicle fled, struck a police cruiser on River Range Road, and an officer discharged a firearm. Police say the driver hit several cruisers before ending up in a ditch. The man suffered minor injuries, remains in custody, and is due in a Brantford court Friday. Investigators are also seeking surveillance video from the area. In sports, less than 4 months after being unprotected by the Connecticut Sun ahead of the expansion draft, the Toronto Tempo's Marina Mabry has earned a trip to her first ever All-Star game this weekend. She will also be participating in the WNBA three-point contest tonight at 8 p.m. as Skills Night kicks off the weekend festivities. The All-Star game itself tomorrow night at 8:30. 41-year-old LeBron James, the NBA's all-time leading scorer, will be playing a 24th season, signing with the Philadelphia 76ers for a 2-year, $8 million deal. On social media, James said, "I still want to sacrifice, I still want to work, I still want to grind, I still want to compete." LeBron James is coming off the 22nd All-Star season of his career. The Blue Jays travel to Boston to play the red-hot Boston Red Sox tonight. Trey Savage gets the start, first pitch is 7:15. And in the Canadian Baseball League, the Barrie BayCats visit Labatt Park to take on the London Majors tonight. Game time 7:05. 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
1: Increasing early evening cloud with a low of 15 tonight. Tomorrow, mostly sunshine, high 28 with a humidex of 32. On Saturday night, clear with a low 17. Sunday, mix of sun and cloud, chance of showers and a high 28. Much the same back to work Monday. Similar conditions and a high 29.
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8: 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Oh yeah, bring your pet as well. All proceeds go to Children's Hospital and Veterans Hospital, and toys will be collected for Ronald McDonald House. Also, there's a Christmas party at 453 Dufferin Hall in London. 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
8: Increasing early evening cloud with a low of 15 tonight. Tomorrow, mostly sunshine, high 28 with a humidex of 32. On Saturday night, clear with a low 17. Sunday, mix of sun and cloud, chance of showers and a high 28. Much the same back to work Monday. Similar conditions and a high 29.
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1: 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Also, there's a Christmas party at 453 Dufferin Hall in London. 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
17: 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Also, there's a Christmas party at 453 Dufferin Hall in London. 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
17: Increasing early evening cloud with a low of 15 tonight. Tomorrow, mostly sunshine, high 28 with a humidex of 32. On Saturday night, clear with a low 17. Sunday, mix of sun and cloud, chance of showers and a high 28. Much the same back to work Monday. Similar conditions and a high 29.
18: 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No democracy. No apologies. 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